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0: playing the greatest hits of all time, ZKDO. There's Edward Bear last song and some Apollo 100 in there for us too with Joy. Hey, it's Brian Cox here hanging out as we continue on through your evening. We still got some great music coming up. We're going to get back into the music with some David Gates coming up for us in just a few minutes, so do hang on for that. Don't forget to join us tomorrow morning, ZKDO Mornings with Terry Johnston back on the air. One of our Durham mayors, pretty pumped about going into the dunk tank at the festival this weekend. The mayor joins TJ and Becca live on the air tomorrow morning. And Terry and Becca, they're going to be playing Truzies and Falsies, the trivia game, with the topic being a very Canadian one, canoes. You're going to have to tune in tomorrow morning to hear that. Be sure to join us just after 5:30, CKDO Mornings with Terry Johnston back on the air.
1: 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Icons. Superstars. 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

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Hey, we're up for the ride if you are. 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
1: Good morning. It's 9 o'clock. I'm Becca Stone with CKDO News. Sunny today, a high of 25, but feeling warmer. It's 16 right now. 401 through Durham. Busy westbound this morning from the 412 out to Salem. More delays now westbound through Toronto. Kennedy out past the Parkway. DVP southbound jam solid there from the 401 all the way down to the Gardner. Here's what's making news this hour. Assessments show the Uxbridge Library is safe for people to go back into after lightning struck the clock tower and started a fire, but the building will stay closed for now. Officials say they still need to get everything back online, but they're hopeful it will reopen in a few days. The clock tower has also been tarped off because the shingles need to be replaced. Canada's premiers will be sitting down with Mark Carney in person today now that their first minister's meeting in PEI is done. They'll be discussing Donald Trump's steep new tariffs on Canada that take effect next month. The premiers will have their own requests for the feds to increase healthcare funding and speed up approval for major projects. A man is facing a terrorism charge after police say he encouraged harm against Israeli and Jewish people at pro-Palestinian events in downtown Toronto. He was at two demonstrations back in 2024. Police are linking him to Hamas, a terrorist group, after searching a home and seizing electronics. They laid the terrorism charge earlier this week after consulting with the Attorney General and the feds. A man is facing charges after two GO Transit workers were assaulted at the Oshawa GO Train station. Both suffered minor injuries after the incident earlier this month. The man had been asked to leave the station. Air One and the K-9 unit later tracked him down and he was arrested. OPP are warning wildfire evacuees in Northern Ontario they could be fined if they return back home right now. It comes after Doug Ford also said to stay away from the devastated areas. There are still 180 wildfires burning in the north, seven of which broke out yesterday. And ChatGPT maker OpenAI says it is still investigating an unprecedented cyber incident. They say its artificial intelligence systems broke out of a testing environment and hacked into another AI company. The incident is stirring debates over the need for stronger AI guardrails and the extent to which AI agents are capable of acting on their own. It was another loss for the Blue Jays. They fell 4-2 to the Rays and will look to avoid the four-game sweep this afternoon. Meanwhile, the Bo Sox extended their winning streak, tying a franchise record 15 straight, but lost the second half of a doubleheader with Baltimore. Toronto FC played to a scoreless draw in New England last night, and the Brooklyn Lacrosse Club improved to 8-8 on the season with a 10-9 win over Brampton. It's 9:03 at CKDO. Weather is next.
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1: CKDO weather, sunny today, a high of 25, feeling more like 29, partly cloudy tonight, clearing up near midnight, a low of 12, sunny tomorrow, a high of 27, and for Saturday, mix of sun and cloud, chance of showers, a high of 27. It's 18 right now. 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

playing the greatest hits of all time, CKDO. Joni Mitchell, Raised on a Robbery. It's 10 after 10 Thursday morning. I'm Gary Bernardi with Terrell McLean. And today, rock and roll history coming up, featuring the song that was top of the Canadian charts July the 23rd, 1967. After we hear from the main ingredient, Everybody Plays the Fool on CKDO.

0: that you?
1: Who's it?
0: Oh, Cornelius.
1: Cornelius.
0: Yeah.
1: Oh, Cornelius.
0: Listen.
1: Bye-bye.
0: Listen.
1: Yeah, man, what's up?
0: I'm in trouble.
1: Yeah.
0: My girl just told me.

0: Hey, Walter, my 3 minutes is just about up.
1: Oh, I'm sorry. Cornelius, we can't handle it this weekend.
0: Oh, really?
1: Certainly nice to hear from you, man.
0: Wolf? Hello, Wolf? Wolf?
2: 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There are some rock and roll songs that you just absolutely know that the band and the artist, whoever, had an absolute blast recording the song. There is a case in point. Stampeders and Wolfman Jack, their version of Hit the Road Jack. I don't know if it involved a couple of pops and other things, but what a great song. What a great song from 1975. It's 12:45. I'm Gary Bernardi. Love when you hear, maybe at a live show, whether it be a music show, a concert, or a theater. When you see the performers having a good time, it just makes the show way better because they're having a good time. They're into it. You can see it. You get into a good time. Everybody has a good time. 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
2: Sunshine in 25 today, clear down to 9 tonight, another nice day tomorrow, sunshine in 27. Saturday, mix of sun and cloud, a slight chance of showers, and a high of 26. Right now, we are at 22. Right now, we're going to hear some Stevie Wonder, Superstition.

Greatest hits of all time, CKDO, Ben E. King in Spanish Harlem. It's 10 after 1. I'm Gary Bernardi. Got some Brian Adams lined up after we hear Roberta Flack, Killing Me Softly on CKDO. Strong.

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Nobody wants to be left out. 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

0: 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Well, we'll find out if that's true. With CKDO traffic, here is Olivia.
1: The disabled vehicle eastbound on the 401 in the collectors at Don Mills has cleared, but there are still delays back until Young. But that disabled vehicle eastbound on the collectors at Warden has still got that right lane closed and is slow back until the 404 now. The northbound on the DBP is slow from before Don Mills now till the 401 and eastbound. In Durham, it's slow from Church Street until past Pickering Beach Road. And in Durham, eastbound on the 401, it's slow from Church Street past Salem, and westbound slow from before the 412 until Salem. 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I'm Olivia Flanagan, more traffic in minutes on CKDO.
2: And I'm Nick Hughes in the CKDO newsroom. Here's what's making news this hour. Durham police say an organized crime group is posing as landscapers or tradespeople. A bar is shut down after getting caught serving stolen booze, and the Blue Jays look to avoid a sweep this afternoon. These stories and more coming up at 4 o'clock. 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
0: You got to go down there and witness that last night, that Jays game.
2: Yeah.
0: Yeah. Still a fun place to go.
2: It's so much fun. I love all the upgrades, and right. It's really crazy to see. That place was still packed.
0: Yeah.
2: Team stinks right now a little bit.
0: Yep.
2: But, you know, we were talking about it before we came to air here. World Series fatigue is real. It has to be.
0: Has to be.
2: There's nothing behind this
0: because
2: team.
0: Because something's going on.
2: Yeah, it's not good.
0: It's not good.
2: It has nothing to do with clubhouse. It has nothing to do with, players feuding. It is simply just these guys, they don't

0: 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CKDO traffic, here is Olivia.
1: Northbound on the DVP is on and off from Dundas until the 404. Eastbound on the 401 in Durham, it's slow from Liverpool until past Salem. That picks up once again before Brock Street until Stevenson. Westbound on the 401, it is slow from Brock Street until Salem as well. 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I'm Olivia Flanagan. More traffic in minutes on CKDO.
2: And I'm Nick Hughes in the CKDO newsroom. Here's what's making news this hour. More tariffs on the way from Donald Trump. Police believe criminals are posing as tradespeople in Durham. And the Jays finally get it done. These stories and more coming up at 6 o'clock. 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
0: I don't want to say it's because you wasn't there today, but thanks for not going to the game today.
2: I don't think I'm going ever again.
0: If that's what we got to do, Nick, that's what we got to do. The conundrum today for the average adult, there are only 3 days a month when we don't do this. What'd you guess?
2: I'm going to say apologize.
0: Yeah, that's a great guess. I like it, but it's incorrect. I'm not even sure I agree with the answer, I got to be honest with you. It's spend money.
2: Okay.
0: What are these 3 days? Where are they? Can someone point them out to me so I can enjoy them a little bit more, please?
2: Yeah, no kidding.
0: Good guessing today, folks. Another one tomorrow.
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0: It's another summer of peace, love, and music on CKDO. There is Frankie Valli swearing to God and share the land, the guess who in there for us too. Hey, it's Brian Cox here. We're making our way through some great music. We got some big hits coming up from Jimi Hendrix and John Waite. He's going to get us back into the tunes next.
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